0: all the names. Everybody knows I'm here. Yeah, the girls are there. My brother, yes.
1: Please, sir.
0: Yeah,
1: you can't come in. You're not dressed right.
0: What's wrong with my outfit? I have to call you back.
1: Okay.
0: Hold all my money. What's wrong with my outfit?
1: Okay.
0: What is wrong with you? What problem do you have with me?
1: You're not dressed right now. I'm sorry.
0: Because I'm not
1: light skinned. Hey, H, what's up, man?
0: Are you hurt?
1: Come on in, man. Come on in.
0: Because he's lighter than me. I'm with him.

German. Negarse. Such boy skyfin in his bliss. Alongside Loomis. We go.

0: you had the power to change just one thing,
1: what would it be? Come to the right.
2: Man, change the system. Me see myself.
1: This journey is
2: just a part of my mission.
1: I can't
2: come see it this one way. Me come up from Hamilton. Why me, Jah?

Congratulations, Flavor, y'all. We love you. I'm in need you. Sun drop. Cheers, boys, and I am here.